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0: Yeah. It does sound like he's saying pork pie. Uh-huh. He's saying but bye, which is kind of weird. And then somebody thought Destiny's Child independent woman. They thought that independent women, they thought they were saying the shoes on my feet, I farted. The clothes I'm wearing, I farted. The rock I'm rocking, I farted. 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The clothes I'm wearing, I farted. It does sound like they're saying that. It's I bought it, I guess.
1: Ah.
0: There you go. If you got one for us, 888-801-1065.
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1: Good morning to you. It is time for Shower Thoughts. And a lot of people don't know this, but I actually play this harp.
2: And you play it very well.
1: Thank you. Thank you very much. These are those thoughts you get in the shower, just random thoughts. And we like to bring them to you each and every week here on The Breakfast Show. So, Spike, turn on that shower, my friend.
2: Let's turn it on.
1: Yeah. There you go. All right, so now we got a shower running.
2: Yep.
1: Two guys awkwardly standing in a shower.
2: Right.
1: Just saying whatever comes to their mind.
2: Right.
1: That is a shower thought. All right, you lead us off today.
2: Okay. If you're on death row and they ask you what you want for your final meal, could you say Olive Garden's endless breadsticks and just further delay your execution?
1: Like, I'm not done yet. The waitress comes over. You want some more? Just keep them coming.
2: Yeah.
1: Don't even stop. Shower thoughts. What if the reason dogs follow you to the bathroom is because you watch them go to the bathroom every time you take them out? So it's like revenge. Dog owners are going, hey, yeah.
2: Right.
1: Shower thoughts.
2: What if the search engine Bing is just some guy in his office just Googling stuff for you and trying to do his best?
1: Yeah, you type in, like, I don't know, French fries or something. He's like, oh,
2: right. French fries. Oh, didn't spell it right.
1: Shower thoughts. Is it weird to think that all your furniture could fit on your ceiling?
2: Huh. Now that is a weird one.
1: Yeah.
2: But it's true.
1: It is. Lionel Richie's probably already tried it.
2: Yeah, probably.
1: Shower thoughts.

0: 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Colin and Spike with you on The Breakfast Show. And whether you name your newborn Liam, Olivia, or Boing, what you choose will determine who they become.
1: Oh.
0: So let us prove it to you with today's list of the top five predictions for who your baby will become based on their name.
1: Okay.
0: All right. Number five, top predictions for who your baby will become based on their name, Myrtle. Mm-hmm. Myrtle will become a cat lady. Number four, top.

Howard Jones on Sky 106.5, Clarksburg's greatest hits. Colin and Spike with you on The Breakfast Show on this Monday morning. Thanks for tuning in. Hope you had a great Mother's Day yesterday. And here is comedian Craig Shoemaker on things all moms

0: Well, it's Monday, you know what that means. You only get one clue on a Monday because we don't have a previous day to give you the two clues, so...
1: But something new in the box.
0: Something new in the box, and I don't expect you to get it directly. I don't expect you to get it quickly. You have the whole week in order to think about it and then send your guesses in. So, write this number down. 1-888-801-1065. That's 1-888-801-1065. That is the number to text when you are good and ready to submit your guess. Now, maybe you will get it on the first day. We'll see. But your first clue is this. What a noise it makes. And it has to be delivered in that particular specific way. What a noise it makes. So that is your clue for Monday.
1: Okay.
0: I'll give you another clue tomorrow. Plus, we'll rehash this clue and we'll all figure it out together. And maybe you will win the $20 gift card to Whiskey Biscuits, open behind Aspen Dental at East Point and open for breakfast, brunch and dinner. Yes, please. You, my friend, I feel your...

kind of Beatle-ish. The video features rare pictures of Paul and Ringo when they were boys, and the song's going to be on Paul McCartney's new album, The Boys of Dungeon Lane, which will come out on May

0: Good morning. I'm Fred Persinger II at the news desk.
1: A Clarksburg man is facing a first-degree sexual assault charge involving a child under the age of 12 in a case dating back more than a decade. According to Harrison County authorities, Deputy Detective Chase Barnett charged 32-year-old Robert Emerson Kyle in connection with the alleged assault, which investigators say occurred when Kyle was 18 years old. Harrison County Magistrate Kevin Renzilli set bond at $100,000 cash, surety, or 10%. If convicted, Kyle could face decades in prison. Officials have not released additional details about the allegations. Court records in the case remain sealed under a recent West Virginia law involving sex offense proceedings. Authorities have identified a body discovered during a search and recovery operation at Cooper's Rock State Forest as 34-year-old Andrew Zimmer of California. According to the Monongalia County Sheriff's Office, deputies began a multi-agency search Thursday after Zimmer's abandoned vehicle was located near the forest. Search crews later found his body in a wooded area of Cooper's Rock. Investigators say no foul play is suspected in Zimmer's death. Multiple agencies assisted in the operation, including the Morgantown Area Rescue Group, Mon EMS, local volunteer fire departments, and West Virginia State Parks. The Monongalia County Sheriff's Office extended condolences to Zimmer's family and friends as the investigation continues. At the news desk, I'm Fred Persinger II.
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Stick around. We'll check out our good stories of the morning, brought to you by About You in Bridgeport. Coming up right now, it's Def Leppard.

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1: It's Colin and Spike. Thanks for tuning in on this Monday. We appreciate having you along each and every day. But we just talked last time about the Clarksburg Amphitheater, and thanks to a lot of texters there, we forgot to take that off the list. June 6th. Yeah, they canceled the Hops and Hollers thing.
2: Oh, dear.
1: Yeah, the Craft Beer and Southern Rock Festival. They had to cancel that. It just wasn't financially feasible.
2: Oh.
1: Yeah.

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Clarksburg's Greatest Hits, Sky 106.5. Did you figure out what was in the box last week? Well, I was so wrong on this one, but it ended up it was a banana. I guess I'm a bad guess.

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1: What's a normal adult task that still feels fake when you do it? 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
1: They said, I push the invisible pile until it becomes visible. In my opinion, requires a non-zero amount of imagination. Sweeping. 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
1: 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They said, this stuff isn't really going to happen to me, is it? 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That's true. And then my signature is so bad anyway. I'm like, you really going to accept this?
2: Right.
1: Feels fake.
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Go! West Virginia's greatest hits. Ooh, baby, do you know that's what? Who can it be now? Yeah. From Sky 106.5.

0: Clarksburg's greatest hits are on Almost Heaven Sky 106.5. What are the most popular boy names for 2026? Well, they are Oliver, Noah, and the most popular, Liam. For girls' names, Emma, Charlotte, and the most popular, Olivia. Got a baby on the way? You naming them any of those names?
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1: That's great.
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0: Clarksburg's greatest hits are on Almost Heaven, Sky 106.5. I am Logan Scott, and I'm out the door. Thank you so very much for hanging out with me on this Monday. Back in with you tomorrow afternoon, beginning at 3 o'clock. So keep it locked right here to Clarksburg's greatest hits, or Sky 106.5. Alex O'Neill's on the way next. 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